to do the following steps to get your slinger back. Go to the following location.

0: Resist the urge to scratch the itch and flick the switch to lift the volume in the mix up. Every time I'm rapping, I'm tapping into the mystic ballistic, a key to twist it, but give to the beat, spirit for lifted to come and rap it, the rip it, I take a rhythm and flip it, so turn my witty and lick it. 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
0: YOLO,

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0: 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You're the same kind of bad as me.
1: 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I'm the old guy.